Christmas time. That man must be a misanthrope indeed, in whose breast something like a jovial feeling is not roused, in whose mind some pleasant associations are not awakened by the recurrence of Christmas. There are people who will tell you that Christmas is not to them what it used to be, that each succeeding Christmas has found some cherished hope or happy prospect of the year before dimmed or passed away, that the present only serves to remind them of reduced circumstances and straitened incomes, of the feast they once bestowed on hollow friends, and of the cold looks that meet them now in adversity and misfortune. Never heed such dismal reminiscences. There are few men who have lived long enough in the world who cannot call up such thoughts any day in the year. Then do not select the merriest of the 365 for your doleful recollections, but draw your chair nearer the blazing fire, fill the glass and send round the song. And if your room be smaller than it was a dozen years ago, or if your glass be filled with reeking punch instead of sparkling wine, put a good face on the matter and empty it offhand, and fill another, and troll off the old song you used to sing, and thank God it's no worse. Look on the merry faces of your children as they sit round the fire. Reflect upon your present blessings, of which every man has many, not on your past misfortunes, of which all men have some. Fill your glass again with a merry face and content.

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1: 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Read our storybooks. 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

0: 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Down the fields we go, laughing all the way. Ha ha, the fields sparse and rings, bacon still rings, and the falling land are singing, say, oh, jingle bell, jingle bell, jingle all the way. All that fire grabs the light and have an open sleigh.
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0: 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It's all done.
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